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5: 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Evidence goes stale. It's the same for criminal cases. There's a reason you want to jump on it and jump on it quickly. Stuff disappears. 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
6: 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That vapor isn't just harmless water. It contains chemicals that could damage your cells, even your DNA. I know a lot of people look to vaping to quit cigarettes, but here's the catch. E-cigarettes aren't actually approved to help you quit, and a lot of people end up trading one nicotine habit for another. 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

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Phil Collins, Classic Hits 103.3. Good to have you along. We do appreciate you tuning in. Oh, yeah. It's a song that never ends. It just fades, you know? At some point, you're like, we're 9 minutes in. We might want to fade that song. Running Down a Dream. Here's Tom Petty and the Heartbreakers on Classic Hits. And it's in the morning.

It's a small town. It's John Mellencamp. Hey, it's the countdown to Cajun Con. Are you ready? Cajun Con is back December 5th and 6th, Lamar Dixon Expo Center. Over 80 celebrities, 200 vendors, star cars, and an after party with Nelson Blanchard and special guest lover boys Mike Reed.

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Got a wife and kids in Baltimore. Jack went out for a ride and never came back. What schmuck does that, right? I mean, come on, boss. You're better than that. Come on. Love this song. It's a Hotel California. Remember, you can check in, but you can't check out. So be careful before you put the money down. Here come the Eagles on Classic Hits 103.3.

0: Got those broken wings. It is Mr. Making plans for lunch or for dinner, making Mr. Gaddy's Pizza. Nobody does it better than Mr. Gaddy's Pizza, I'm telling you right now. I mean, we like to have fun with it and stuff like that. You know, it's like, I mean, when it comes to Mr. Gaddy's Pizza, it's absolutely, I mean, you're going to make a Gaddy run. You got to do it this way. Eastbound and down, loaded up and trucking. We going to do what they say can't be done. We're going to Mr. Gaddy's Pizza and get us a large pepperoni. They're going to have some fun in Gaddy Land. Oh, they got that pizza buffet and they got a Coke. They got TV on the wall for you to watch. They got a dessert pizza that's woo, and they got some... Get ahead, it's Mr. Gaddy's Pizza. I got to tell you, folks, I'm just telling you, if that doesn't make you want Mr. Gaddy's Pizza, nothing will. Mr. Gaddy's Pizza, you got them Range Avenue in Denham Springs, and then, of course, Essen over there at Perkins. You got to love it. Mr. Gaddy's Pizza, folks, it's the best on the planet. Just tell them Scott Innes sends you in. What do you?
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we're going to hit you with our best shot in the 7 o'clock hour. Stick around, a lot of fun on the radio. You never know what you're going to hear around here, right? Right now, Pat Benatar, it's Classic Hits, 103.3 with Innes in the morning.

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1: 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What is that? The
2: Shady Acres.
1: Palatial Mobile Home Estate.
3: Shady Acres. Yeah. Palatial Mobile Estate.
1: Y'all got like one of those nice fancy entrances? You know how they do the fancy entrances?
2: Yeah, with the gates and all that stuff.
3: I don't know about gates, but we do have bars out here on the window.
1: Okay. I can see that. So what's going on, Suzanne?
3: Well, last night when we was side porch sitting, I was hearing the Ditto twins, you know, Smith and Winston.
1: Okay.
3: They was sitting out there and they was talking about how the teacher wanted them to have, you know, give her a definition of analogy.
1: Uh-huh.
3: Well, she said she was going to be calling their mother.
2: Mm-hmm. Okay, hold up. It's analogy.
3: No, it's analogy.
2: Okay. All right.
1: You're trying to correct Suzanne the smoker?
4: Yeah.
1: Is that okay? I love it. Keep going. This bit's going nowhere, so hurry up.
3: Well,
2: it's got a
3: well,
2: punchline.
3: If Jeremy hadn't interrupted.
1: Keep going.
3: The teacher's calling Miss Ditto because Wesson said that it was the study of buttholes.
1: Oh, God.
2: Okay, so
3: that was his definition of analogy.
1: How did this all just go south?
2: I'm...
1: Let's just keep it. Hey.
3: It went down the tube.
2: So what it is, it says my daughter's teacher just called and she asked the class what the definition of analogy was.
1: Right. Why don't you just go ahead and give the punchline,
3: Jen?
2: Analogy. I mean, she goes, my daughter raised her hand and said it's the study of buttholes.
1: How did we go from...
2: It was funny.
1: No, it really wasn't. It's really not as funny.
2: It's got so intense.
1: It's not that funny. Listener. You know what's going to save us? Hey, Suzanne, reach over and hit that jingle, will you please?
3: You
1: want to
3: know what I think of this bit this morning?
1: Yeah. It's Classic Hits 103.3, The Money Man. Here's Eddie Money. Take me home tonight. Pour down and Zachary, wake up time.

0: Give a little bit. It is Supertramp Scott Innes here. Time for another tidbit with Tony. Tony, what's going on?
1: Connie just left for work this morning. I was watching her put on her makeup.
0: Yeah.
1: You ever watch the wife put on her makeup?
2: That's like watching paint dry for me.
3: Yeah.
1: Well, you know, it is. She says, you know, I said, well, it's kind of like watching a TV show. She goes, oh, yeah, really? Which one? I said, this old house.
0: Yeah. Careful.
2: That'll get you in trouble.
1: Yeah, it didn't go too well.
0: Yeah.
1: But anyway.
2: Yeah. What kind of punishment are you getting?
1: I'm not getting any.
2: No, I mean, like, what kind of punishment are you getting?
1: That's exactly what I said. Read into it. I'm not getting any.
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0: Don't you want me, baby? It is the Human League. 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Hello?
1: Yes, sir. I wanted to make a request.
0: All right. What you got?
1: Today's my dad's birthday. He made 67. I wanted to see if you can play, if you have it, any kind of any George Strait song.
0: Any George Strait song. Well, you know, we're a top 40 station. So, classic hits. We don't play country. But
1: okay.
0: I could give it a shot. I mean, I'm in Amarillo by morning, up from San Antonio.
1: Yeah, one of your favorite songs that we danced to, our last dance that I had, my first dance that I had with him before he passed.
0: Mm-hmm.
1: 2002. I just
0: want to
1: dance with you.
0: Oh, yeah. We don't have that one. And How about this one? All my exes live in Texas.
1: There you go.
0: That's about all I can give you. That's about all I can give you. What was your? What'd you say your dad's name was again?
1: His name was Greg Green.
0: Okay. He's having a birthday today?
1: His birthday would have been today. His birthday is today, and he's 67 years old. Oh. He passed away of a heart attack.
0: Oh my gosh!
1: In 2001, 2002.
0: Wow, so sorry to hear that.
1: He was only 72.
0: Well,
1: it's been a long time since I did a request.
0: Well, let's try to maybe we'll try to find some song to dedicate out to him. Okay.
1: Yes, sir.
0: All right, you have yourself a great day, and prayers for you and your family. Thank you.
1: Thank you.

0: Classic Hits 103.3. I think Nelly is on the phone. Nelly, are you there?
1: Yes. Cool. You over there?
0: Yeah. You heard that good news this morning. Suzanne the Smoker got out of TikTok jail. And now she's already thinking she wants to do some new merch because she was in TikTok jail. Like, that's, you know, so she's like coffee cups. It says, like, you know, serving 10 to 20, Suzanne the Smoker, killing time, Suzanne the Smoker. Yeah, all these little, like, you know, don't drop the soap, Suzanne the Smoker. I mean,
1: she could have one that says, I've been in the big house, and I ain't afraid to go back.
0: Yeah. Here's my favorite. Orange is the new Suzanne.
1: Yeah. That's perfect for her.
0: I mean, come on, you know? It's like,
1: yeah.
0: And then she, of course, wants my credit card so she can purchase all this stuff, you know? Man, I tell you what. It's always something. You got a good joke? You got a good joke for us today? What do you got?
1: Matt, did you know the first French fries weren't cooked in France?
0: Yeah, I kind of heard something about that, but I forgot what it was.
1: Matt, sad, they was cooked in Greece.
0: Okay, I get that. Yeah.
1: I get that.
0: Yeah, they were cooked in Greece. Yes. Oh, gosh. You're about as bad as Suzanne sometimes, I swear.
1: Now you keep calling for more. So,
0: I know, and I'm gonna reach. I'm gonna reach way over there and hit that button. I'm gonna hit that button right there. It's gonna. I'm getting ready to hit it right.
1: Okay.

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1: Hey, it's Scott Innes. If you're rocking Bedhead and a bagel, you might as well rock the classic hits, too. 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

Dancing with Myself, done that a few times. Billy Idol. We'll send that out to David and the folks over there at the Ambrosia Bakery. They'll get it. It's an inside joke, but don't stop believing. Here's one for Jerry Mundell. This is Journey on Classic Hits.

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Well, if you're in Baton Rouge, that song should be retitled, "We Built This City on Lock and Load." Do you see where we're that we're number one on every like anything that's bad, we're number one. Number one on murders, number one, I think I saw yesterday, where people trying to get out of the state, to not come to the state, but to leave the state. And number one for poverty now. I mean, golly, we're number one. If it's bad, we're number one with a bullet. All right, ladies and gentlemen. I guess you're going to be number one in something, right? 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Bubba's Grill and Catering, Kathy Hebert and Leila. Is it Layla? Leila Strickland. Folks out there in Walker, they got absolutely the best burger on the planet. 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Advanced Windshields checking in. The folks over at Glenn Bass at Tough Shed. 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Tiger Demolition. John is in the house. Oh, Tiger Demolition. 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And Kevin over at Gold Star Trophies got his ears on. 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

We'll send that song out to Michelle. She loves her some Brown Eyed Girl. That is Van Morrison. Here comes With or Without You. This is, of course, U2. Bono and the Boys. Classic Hits 103.3. Hey, don't forget, a little bit later on today, Scotty Robb going to be taking you home, too. You get the double dose of Scots around here, man. We're a one Scott shop here at Classic Hits.

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0: Hold On Loosely, it is 38 special on the radio station, giving you all sorts of great stuff. It's like a good gumbo, you know what I mean? I mean, you season it with a, you know, a little Green Day, you put some Foreigner in there, a little Tom Petty, heat that sucker to about, you know, 120, throw in some Europe with a Final Countdown, and if you need NXS and the Police, well, it's all right there, yeah.
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Star Trek fans at London Science Museum broke a Guinness World Record for the most people performing a Vulcan salute simultaneously. There were no girls there. Definitely not.

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You plan on living a long time? Well, you should move to Monaco because the countries with the highest life expectancy, the best one is Monaco, 86.4 years. Holy crap. Switzerland, 84 years of age. The United States, 78.4. Let's move to Monaco.

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You could be taking a trip to Mexico and the Dreams Resorts with you and three friends. That does sound like fun. You want to go? Keep listening.

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Yeah, this is pretty cool. You and three pals could be going there. 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

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If you're thinking of living a very, very long time, you might want to consider moving to Monaco. The life expectancy there, 86.4 years. The U.S., we come in at 78.4 years for life expectancy.

Cajun Con is back. 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

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Good news. Football back tonight. Detroit Lions in Buffalo to take on the Buffalo Bills as they open up their brand new stadium. Dude, whatever, man. Football on a Thursday night. 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

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That trip to Mexico sounds pretty good. The Dreams Resort in Mexico. You and three pals could be going. We got another keyword coming up in a couple of minutes. 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

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Well, the list of the countries with the highest life expectancy has come out. And let me tell you, the United States came in at 48th at 78.4 years for a life expectancy, okay? Monaco, that's where you want to go. 86.4 years life expectancy. I'm moving to Monaco.

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Just got to smell the hairspray once in a while with Poison right there. We got you covered, whether it's the hair bands or Toto. 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

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December 5th and 6th, Lamar Dixon Expo Center. 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

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Football back tonight. 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The Bills opening up their brand new $2.2 billion stadium. Jeez. That thing's got to be awesome, I would hope. 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

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Good afternoon to you. Happy Thirsty Thursday, September 17th. My day started out right. Swung into the subway on Millerville, right there next to the gas station. Walked in, and I heard Jason Ginty's voice. That means, yes, they had us on. Thank you, the subway over there. Mr. Steve's the owner, for listening to us at work. You can, of course, take us with you wherever as well. Go to classichits1033.com. All right, coming up, I got a whole lot to get to. I'm going to start telling you about a bunch of different things going on this weekend. And, of course, the greatest music ever made, Classic Hits 103.3.

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So when I'm getting ready to do the show, you know, do a little show prep, and I got all these little different sites that I go to and whatnot, and one of them, you know, it lists things like it says 2 days till the Ole Miss LSU game, of course, 2 days till the Crust Pizza grand opening. That's at 11 a.m. The Crust Pizza, Lee Burbank, first 100 people there who spend $20 or more, they get free pizza for a year. First 100 people, seriously. And it's got a bunch of different things listed. 3 days till the Saints take on the Ravens. The one that caught my eye, though, was 99 days until Christmas. Are we really counting down Christmas already? So, there you go. In case you're wondering, if you're an early shopper, you got 99 days left. Classic Hits, 103.3.

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Scott Robb here with you on your ride home. Time for our way back machine. We're going to go back to 1985 and 1995 today. Here we go. September 17th, 1985. The number one song was Money for Nothing by Dire Straits. Of course, that featured Sting. Let's see. Number one album was Brothers in Arms, also from Dire Straits, which had a 9-week run at number one. The number one movie was Back to the Future, which had like 12, 13, 14 weeks at number one that summer. Gas price was $1.20 per gallon on this day in 1985. Let's go to 1995, September 17th. Gangsta's Paradise by Coolio was the number one song. The Dangerous Minds soundtrack was the number one album because it had, yes, that song on it. The number one movie was To Wong Fu, Thanks for Everything, Julie Newmar. It was number one for 2 weeks. Let's see. Gas price was $1.15 per gallon. And 35 years ago today, Guns N' Roses' Use Your Illusion came out. Number one and number two. I remember waiting in line to get that cassette. Classic Hits, 103.3.

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Do not miss it. Of course, he starts at 6 a.m. tonight at 7:15 on Prime Video. Thursday Night Football. It's going to be a good one. The Detroit Lions taking on Josh Allen and the Bills. Again, that's 7:15 tonight. Kickoff around 7:22. If you don't have Prime Video, well, if you have a teenager, don't worry. He can figure it out. Whoa.

Classic Hits 103.3. Scott Robb here with you on your ride home. Thank you so much for tuning in on this thirsty Thursday. So it's time for our, I'm going to just change this to, instead of worst criminal or idiot criminal, to worst driver of the day. And if you have a teenage boy, especially, they need to listen to this. A 22-year-old man in Florida crashed his truck on Sunday morning. And I saw the picture of this. The truck is literally upside down. Anyway, he crashed his truck Sunday morning while attempting to put on deodorant. It was, of course, the stick kind, not the spray. No injuries were reported somehow, including the driver, which is fortunate because, like I said, the truck slammed into a concrete barrier and was upside down, resting on top of it. The driver was not arrested, but was cited for careless driving. You know what? He smelled good. Classic Hits, 103.3.

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Hopefully you're moving. We do have got a couple messages here about some bad traffic. Of course, we'll get you some traffic here in just a few. Appreciate you tuning in. I'll get you back to the music here in just a second. First, who's not a Jack Black fan, right? I think I've never heard anyone go, "Oh, I can't stand Jack Black." Well, Jack Black is fronting a new band called Jack Sabbath. That's right. He's teaming up with a bunch of young rockers, if you will, that include the sons of Rage Against the Machine's Tom Morello and Anthrax's Scott Ian, Roman Morello, and Revel Ian. So those sons and Jack, they've become Jack Sabbath. They'll perform at Tom's upcoming Power to the People Festival on October 3rd in Maryland. The other young bandmates are drumming prodigy Yoyoka, I don't know who that is, and keyboardist Hugo Weiss. Jack previously performed a cover of Mr. Crowley with Roman, Yoyoka, and Hugo at the 100th party, the birthday party for Tom Morello's mom back in 2023. See, that could be fun. Jack's a fun guy. And his little band, Tenacious D, does pretty well, too. Classic Hits, 103.3.

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In case you missed it yesterday, I was talking about them signing up for their 7th year in a row. It'll be in January and February of them doing a residency at the Venetian in Las Vegas. 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

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I mentioned earlier Thursday Night Football. Tonight is the Bills taking on the Lions. That's on Prime. If you missed it, well, it's streaming, so you can watch it whenever, right? Episode 7 of Ted Lasso, Season 4, came out on Apple TV yesterday. The fourth season finale of Reacher was on Amazon last night. Well, I got a quit saying that. It's on Amazon. You can watch that whenever you like. It was really good. And now I'm excited because the series premiere of the Reacher spinoff, Neely, is also on Amazon. I'm going to try and start watching that this weekend. And our friends, the McClintons, Brian and Amanda McClinton, have been trying to get my wife and I to watch Slow Horses on Apple TV with Gary Oldman for months and months now, trying to get us to watch it. And we haven't. Well, finally yesterday, our oldest, who's 22, he came and said, "Hey, we should start watching Slow Horses together." Well, the sixth season premiere was last night on Apple TV. So looks like I'm going to be watching Slow Horses. Hope it's good. I heard it is. Classic Hits 103.3. That's what's going on with your TV.

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Hope you're having a great Thirsty Thursday. 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

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Time for our celebrity birthdays, and on this day in music history, for September 17th, birthdays first, Patrick Mahomes turns 31 today. And if you watched any of the game the other night, they showed more Taylor Swift than they did Patrick Mahomes, but to each their own. Phil Jackson turns 81 today. Kyle Chandler, 61, of course, from Friday Night Lights. Baz Luhrmann, gosh, 64. Hank Williams was born on this date in 1923 in Mount Olive, Alabama. Of course, you know. Let's see here. B.B. Winans turns 61. And Cassandra Peterson, yes, Elvira, Mistress of the Dark, turns 75 today. I got to tell you, over the years, met her and interviewed her many times. She's such a super nice lady. Happy birthday to her. All right, on this day in music history, September 17th, 1991, that's right, 35 years ago today, Guns N' Roses made history by releasing both Use Your Illusion 1 and Use Your Illusion 2 on the same day. So we were in line for it, me and some buddies. I got Use Your Illusion 1 cassette. Leon Cazares got Use Your Illusion 2, and we went and listened to them, and then we would swap them out. That's how we did it, because we were on a budget. You can only cut so many lawns back then. Let's see, on this day, September 17th of 1964, the Beatles performed a concert in Kansas City and received $150,000 for a single show, which was the largest ever paid at that time. The Doors agreed to change the lyrics of Light My Fire on this night in 1967 on the Ed Sullivan Show. And guess what? Yeah, they didn't. Jim Morrison sang the real ones, and, well, we know how that went. Never got back on the show. Well, that, and he died, too. So there you go. That's on this day in music history.

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We do a lot of idiot criminal of the day and idiot drunk of the day and whatnot. I'm going to put this one as most polite criminal of the day. We go to, well, of course, Florida. That's where most of these come from. A man in Jacksonville, Florida, walked into a bank, handed the teller a note demanding cash, waited patiently while she counted it out. He thanked her when she handed it over. Then, on his way out, he actually held the door for the next customer on his way to, starts running down the street. He was actually caught four blocks away because he actually stepped out of the way to let a few ladies go past. And, well, you know, manners, they run deep. And in this case, got him caught. There you go. Our polite criminal of the day. 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

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That is going to do it for me, Scott Robb. I am out of here. Thank you, thank you, thank you so much for listening. I'll be back with you tomorrow at 3. It'd be cool if I was broadcasting live from Oxford, wouldn't it? But with the stepped-up security that they're going to have because of the things that they're thinking are going to happen, I'm pretty good just doing the show right here in downtown Baton Rouge. So see you tomorrow. Don't forget to tune in tomorrow morning. Scott Innes, of course, starts at 6 a.m. And don't go anywhere because here we go. More great music right now. Have a great night. 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